0: Mal. Bitte schön. We thought we'd put a little twist in there for you.
1: Almost twisted off of that time.

That was a composition by Tad Dameron. It's called Smooth as the Wind. You know, Tad Dameron is one of our great arrangers and composers, and he also wrote beautiful ballads. One of his, If You Could See Me Now. And here's a piece of that arrangement.

Austria, Niederösterreich, Krems, how are you? Did you all come here to experience the monster sound of fanfare Czocarlia? First of all, give it up again for Vertine for opening up for us from Finland. Great band. Give it up. Give it up. Give it up. But now, did you all come here to celebrate peace, love, and happiness with us? I hereby present to you the one and only, the legendary, Fanfare Czocarlia!

0: Das rasante Hochamt der Blasmusik hat begonnen. Fanfare Giocarlia mit einer Eigenkomposition und davor das dämonische I Put a Spell on You von Screaming Jay Hawkins. Es wird nicht die letzte Coverversion heute bleiben.
1: And a big warm welcome to all of our listeners live on radio right now. And to all the drivers in the cars, please don't drive too fast tonight. This is a fast ride, I know, but just enjoy it, but don't drive too fast. To all the others, get up, stand up, dance. Also to you, everybody here in the hall, please feel free, stand up, get up, dance. Well, Fanfare Giocarlia, 30 years band anniversary this year, same year as this festival started to come into place. Very honored to be invited on this wonderful last day of the festival. We love the area, we've been here many times. So it's wonderful to end the festival here with this wonderful anniversary. That's why we brought vinyl, CD, latest albums, older albums outside in the foyer. Feel free to stop by there. But everybody, let's stay in the now, in the here now, because life happens in the now. And let's enjoy this wild brass music from Fanfare Giocarlia!

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Thank you. Thanks a lot. So, let's go. 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

0: C'est la vie, ein Instrumentalstück des kanadischen Gitarristen Adrian Razo, geschrieben für seine Kollaboration mit Fanfare Giocarlia.
1: So, my colleague, they are lucky because they have many dancers. I have empty here. So, in my side. So please, please, let's do to be both sides the same. So let's dance, let's make a party. Thank you.

0: Ein venezolanischer Welthit in der Version von Fanfare Chocalia. Moliendo Café war das.
1: It's a really, really party. Thank you very much.
2: That's right, Oprike. This next one is featured on our latest album, which you can all get on CD, vinyl, outside in the foyer if you want to take anything, something of this vibe here tonight home. But please, we need your help again. Clap your hands, everybody. Hey!

0: Thank you so much. 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Thank you. Thank you very much. We love you. Thank you.
1: 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Thanks.

0: Thank you so much. 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Thank you so much. We got a little bit of a technical thing here to do real quick. Nothing much. Just changing a cable. How's everybody doing out there in the radios, in the cars, at home, dancing, listening somewhere else, maybe outside of Austria too. We don't know. Hope you guys are having fun anyway. 30 years, guys, you're having a blast tonight or what?
1: Von Fare Ciocalia mit einer kleinen Pause, ein Mikrofon, ging in der wilden Fahrt vom Instrument hinunter und es ist wieder montiert worden. Es kann weitergehen.

0: Wild und dann darauf das Roma-Lied Jagbari, großes Feuer. Fanfare, Jokarlia live in Krems bei Glatt und Verkehrt.
1: Krems, Niederösterreich. Thank you! We love you guys. Thanks. Thanks to everybody who listened at home in their cars or somewhere in the radio. Thanks to Ö1. And thanks most of all to this wonderful festival for having us after 30 years. I want to present to you the wonderful band, our tuba section, Sergio and Visarike. Our horn section, Laurenzio and Chulo. On the bass drum, Gizliaka. Our main singer, give it up for Kanaf. On trumpets, Krechu. On vocals, and of course also on trumpets, Chimai.
2: Our percussion, one and only, Benish Telescu.
1: And now everybody, the legendary on piccolo clarinets and alto saxophones, Opriki Vancha! Fanfare, Chokarlia!

0: Chicos. 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So if you feel so, please.
1: Yes.
0: Let's have a dance in some places there.

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You'll say, who's the fancy bitch lives there? There'll be rows of people running round the hotel, and you'll ask, why should they have spared this brothel? And you'll see me in the morning leaving lightly, and you'll say, that one, her, she lived there.

So sweetly, all of them. And as the soft heads fall, I'll say, hopla.